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Now before I play the next song for you, aapke liye ek aur indie pop quiz hai. आपको इस गाने का इंट्रो म्यूजिक सुन के बताना है ये पूरा गाना कौन सा है. इट्स अ मीका सॉन्ग, तो ध्यान से सुनना.

Colonial Cousins ka iconic indie pop gana called Krishna. And the song we're going to feature this week is vibe bilkul alag hai, but it is from your suggestions. Yeah.

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1: Ladies and gentlemen, fasten your seatbelts and wait for the no smoking sign. 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

Your people, weekend mode officially activated. This is Club Mirchi with DJ Richard and Mirchi Oyontika, where the beats are loud, the energy is higher than your Friday night plans, and sitting still is simply not allowed. So turn it up, people, clear some dance floor space, and let's make this party unforgettable. Let's begin. DJ Rich.

0: 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We'll be right back after these messages. It's hot.
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Welcome back to Club Mirchi with DJ Richard and Mirchi Oyontika. If your neighbors haven't complained yet, you're clearly not playing this loud enough. More beats, more bass, and more reasons to dance like nobody's recording.

0: 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We'll be right back after these messages. It's hot.
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Measuring the distance between a bad mood and a good mood is usually just one great song. Lucky for you, we've got plenty. 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
0: 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All the

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This is the sound of the future. Hydration is important, but tonight we are surviving on music, madness, and maximum energy. The party train has no brakes, it's a hop back on.

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0: Mirchi, only on Mirchi. We'll be right back after these messages. It's hot.
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0: Club Mirchi.

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DJ Richard and Mirchi Oyontika ke saath. This is your reminder that calories consumed while dancing don't count. Scientific proof? None. Weekend belief system? Absolutely.

introductions, the first beat hits, and suddenly everyone becomes a professional dancer. That's the kind of energy we want on Club Mirchi with DJ Richard and Mirchi Oyontika.

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This is Club Mirchi and the weekend is officially in full swing. 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
0: 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Only on

Welcome back to Club Mirchi with DJ Richard and Mirchi Oyontika. If your neighbors haven't complained yet, you're clearly not playing this loud enough. More beats, more bass, and more reasons to dance like nobody's recording you. Let's go!

0: 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We'll be right back after these messages. It's hot.
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that moment when the bass drops and suddenly you're the main character of your own music video. 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

0: 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We'll be right back after these messages. It's hot.
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0: 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All the

to Club Mirchi and DJ Richard and Mirchi on Yontika is here to set your night. Somewhere someone just said, one last song and I'll sleep. We all know that's the biggest lie ever told on a weekend. So let's go.

0: 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We'll be right back after these messages. It's hot.
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I know I should sleep, but the voices in my head go. 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

spirit. Keep the music loud, keep the memories louder, and remember, the party may pause, but the vibe never stops. Catch you next time. Till then, it's DJ Richard and Mirchi Oyo Deka on Club Mirchi saying ta-da.

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10 on 10, lots and lots of right answers. 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

Colonial Cousins ka iconic indie pop gana called Krishna. And the song we're going to feature this week is vibe bilkul alag hai, but it is from your suggestions.